Life is a wet dream. I call it a sex scene. The bag is a nice tease. 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My life is an X-ray. I'm sorry, a sex tape. You only get one take. Quiet on the set, please. Rolling anxiety.

little bit. 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Now, LB, Sean C, Sean C. Turn the volume of the music down a little bit. Turn it down like that. Yeah, yeah, yeah. Okay. When I was a little boy, my mama, she bought me one of them play school record players, you know? And so, you know, early Christmas morning, you know, after you open up all the presents, you start playing with your presents. And my favorite present was the record player. So, you know, I plugged that record player in and I put on that James Brown. And I was just standing there listening to it. I was so intrigued.

course and portion. My check with less endorsement. 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Force with fuck you figures and more shit. Porcelain pipes, pressure, bust them twice. Choices, devastated, decapitated the horseman. Oh, America, you bad bitch. I picked cotton and made you rich. Now my dick ain't free.

0: Όπως λοιπόν ο Larry Heard, δηλαδή ο Mr. Fingers, σαμπλάρι μεταξύ άλλων Miles Davis, ένα άλλο γνωστό σχήμα στην εναλλακτική ηλεκτρονική μουσική, η Orb, με το κομμάτι Slug Dub. Κάνουνε sampling από το album Get Up With It στο Calypso Frelimo.
1: You must set some traps, some slugs, catch them all.
2: Did those slugs walk into the traps?
3: No.
2: Not one. They just laughed that slimy laugh. And went on eating the juicy lettuces.
1: Oh, dearie me, what shall we do? There'll be no lettuce left when little Tim comes home.
4: I know. I've got a good idea. I'll shoot
2: those bombs.
4: I'll shoot them.
2: Thomas crept very carefully up at the lettuce, and fired his little gun. But did the slugs mind? No, not they. They laughed more than ever in their slimy way. And they ate up all the peas. And then they turned about and went on eating the lettuces.
1: Thomas, how are you getting on?
5: We shan't have any lettuces left when Tim comes home.
2: They hopped sadly down the long passage into the kitchen of their house. And then Mariah had an idea.

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If you've been a dollar grubbing, miserly creep here, you'll be a creep, and you'd make a hell out of any heaven you went to.

0: No one would have believed that human affairs were being watched from the timeless worlds of space.
1: Κανάλι 1, 90,4.

0: No one would have believed that human affairs were being watched from the timeless worlds of space.
1: Κανάλι 1, 90,4, Πειραιάς.

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0: 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I'm a free man, and I can think freely. I think we're crazy. The coolest freaks.
1: Honestly, I think we're...